When you believe in reincarnation, it means that there is a permanent me through experience, through good behavior, through good acts. The me comes to an end.

Let us first start with the Savior. He goes by many names, but we like to call him Reed. So let us begin with Reed's Manifesto. Please, follow along.

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1: A little bit of breaking news to bring you, and that is that counter-terrorism police will investigate the rap trio Kneecap.

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0: Das ist das Klangbäckchen auf Rabe.
1: We're having a situation. A real situation. And I'm not quite sure if we're all checking what this situation is. Earth is crying out for attention.

And now, for something completely rabe, it's time for this month's edition of the Sunday Shuffle on 95.6 megahertz DAB Plus, mostly throughout Switzerland, and rabe.ch, streaming worldwide for your listening pleasure every fourth Sunday from 3 to 5, sometimes extended version when I'm in town. I am, however, while you're listening to this, somewhere overseas, enjoying a lovely trip outside of Switzerland. So September, October shows are pre-recorded for your listening pleasure this time. Well, we've got a great show for you. We've got a few leftovers from August's program that I'm going to squeeze in. We've got our friends and neighbors music, and a special couple of studio sessions. Our first studio guest today will be Hank Schizo. We played a couple of songs from his latest album that was just released. He was kind enough to come in to talk more about it, and we'll play a few more songs from Record Volume 1, 1991 through 2004. So you stay tuned for a little chat with Hank. We have a live studio session with a brand new album from Steve Hophead, Drifting Away. And we've got 3/5 of the band already in the can, and they're going to be playing a few tunes from that, and we'll chat with Steph about that new release from the Berner Oberland rock group. Yeah, rocky folky. So stay tuned until 5 o'clock and then some. Bob is not here. I'm doing this alone at midnight the week before, so I'm going to pull an all-nighter just to make you happy.

0: Right. So the political situation in the world is still a bit strung out, and it's getting me a little strung out sometimes. So what I do, you know what I do. I listen to music. It's the medicine, the message, and the magic.
1: Went to service yesterday, then out to eat right after. Dressed ourselves in fine pastels and shared some joyous laughter. Server didn't get a tip, cause she looked like a man. She eyed my AR crucifix and whispered, "God is trans." And I nearly lost it. My brunch. Recovered from that travesty and I drove back alone. I had to hide the Easter eggs before the kids got home. And I knew the Lord was with me then as I made my way back, cause I narrowly avoided a homeless man's attack. Almost got me up at the red light. I put my window up. Saw some illegal aliens just down the street from us. Looked like they'd all just been dropped off by the struggle bus. And I did what any good Christian would do and got on the phone with ICE. Reported that whole family, call that my sacrifice. Now it ain't easy work, but at least it's honest. Into my driveway, and much to my surprise, Miss Ruthie May, who lives next door, put up a new yard sign. It says, "In this house, she believes blah, blah, blah, blah, blah. I've always hated that old hag and her homemade coleslaw. She's always trying to feed us that crap. Thanks for pours." Television on, and there my hero stood. I clapped my hands and messed my jeans and shouted, "God is good." The camera panned to my dismay away from J.D. Vance. There sat the true embodiment of Satan's evil plans. Yep, you guessed it. The Pope. And saddened as I was, I trusted my VP, assuming God had sent him there to slay the evil beast. By golly, was I ever right. Next morning, the news broke. Our leader dealt a fatal blow to all the world's woke. Thank God. Woke Pope is dead. Yeah, we danced and cried in revelry for evils being defeated by the hands of God. Oh yes, just like Marjorie tweeted, the prophecy will be fulfilled before our very eyes. And Jesus Christ, he will return to crush all the bad guys. I'll probably mess my jeans again if I'm honest. Second coming.

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1: Yep. This is by Danny O'Keefe. And it's called So Long, Harry Truman. Well, he dropped a bomb. That's all right. He meant well.

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I got to put this behind me, you know, let my better nature show up somehow. I'll be all right. They took my car, left me without my wheel.

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How am I supposed to take that sitting down? I can't do it. I got to go outside and walk around. Give me some air. All right, stand outside. This is better. You know, I'll be all right. Get out here, forget about these things. These things are insignificant, you know. It's unworthy. Man of my stature and distinction let himself get so upset about something. Oh, man. Oh, it's like it vanished in the air.

I'd listened to my sensible self, I should have parked it in a lot. Would have cost me $16.50 instead of all the cool I got. Oh, come on, man. I got to read some control here. All right. This should be like water off a duck's back. I will just let this go. Let it go. Got to let this go. Oh, come on. I don't know if I can do it. I'll try. I'll let you know. Shut up, what up? How was I to know? Oh, man, man, man. Nobody better say I told you so. All right, it's okay. Just let it go, let it go. Come on, come on, calm down, calm down, calm down. You got this, you got this. You know you got this. Deep breath, that's it. Remember, you are educated, sensitive, whatever you are. Come on. Come on, think about it. It's all right. Come on home. Get some supper.

0: Yes, indeed. Some good advice from Chris Smither. Just let it go, you know, when it gets to be too much. And what do you do then? Listen to the radio and let your blues just go away for a little while anyway. We heard a couple from Chris Smither there. Before that was So Long, Harry Truman from a live recording, Stuck in Amber. That was in Bethlehem, Pennsylvania. Oh, back in 85, he's been around. We heard America's Veins from Jordan Smart from the Confessions of a CEO album. All social commentary here. And before that, Rich People from Carsey Blanton. And Mangione is in the news, and so United Health from Jesse Wells seemed appropriate. And Confessions of a CEO, the title track there from Jordan Smart. Kentucky, born and raised. And we started out with his Talkin' Second Comin' Blues from the same album, Jordan Smart, Confessions of a CEO. Oh, that's not a job I would like to have at all. All right, I'm burning the midnight oil, so to speak, and just so I can get this couple of month shows pre-recorded for you. Righty, well, let's see where we're going to go. Oh, yeah, like I said, we've got a pre-recorded guest, Hank Schizo, to talk about his record Volume 1. So we can go right there. Here we go. I'll be back after this pre-recorded segment. All right, as we promised in the studio today, we have a wonderful musician, good old longtime friend, Hank Schizo, who has a brand new album out, digital and CD. No vinyl this time, eh?
1: No vinyl this time, no.
0: Okay, Hank Schizo's here, and he's going to talk about his new album. And we were playing a couple last month already so that we could get a taste of the variety on there. There are 18 songs mixed, never released before in this form.
1: No, yeah, exactly. It's kind of an archive thing, and there's a story behind
0: it. Yeah, and you are the epitome of simplicity when it comes to titles. Record Volume 1.
1: Yeah, well, it's kind of, you know, there's been so many box sets by artists we all know with all this archive stuff, and everything has been taken. So I thought the record button, that's the most important button.
0: Okay.
1: So that's what I'll call it.
0: All right. From 1991, when you released your first EP,
1: yeah,
0: which is still available, I heard.
1: Found
0: a few in the dusty bins all the way to 2004. So those of you who know Hank Schizo probably recognize his inimitable guitar style. And we're going to listen to a few more from this album and talk about how it came to be back then, all the different experiences you've had with all the wonderful musician folks and et cetera. So we're going to start out with one right away just to get the people on the ball here. And what are we going to hear?
1: We're going to hear Real Tigers, which is a demo, in fact.
0: So it was never released for...
1: It was written for... At that time, we had a live recording upcoming at Mühle Hunziken. And my label at that time, Crosscut Records, Detlef Högen, which is now... That's now Bear Family. He suggested to... Let's invite the guest for one set, just for recording this live album with my trio. And we both said, yeah, okay, like we'll make a list. He will make a list from the label, I will make a list. And we both had, like, on top of the list was Billy Gibbons.
0: Oh, okay.
1: And number two on the list, which is not like any form of ranking, was Sonny Landreth. And I had met Sonny before, and we have played together, and I gave him a call, and he said he'd gladly do it.
0: Is that with the Loose Gravel back then?
1: That's with Michel Poffe and Christoph Beck. That was the trio. Yeah. And we played one set at Mühle Hunziken as a trio, and one set with Sonny, a hard basically unrehearsed, most of it. Mm-hmm. And so I wrote that song, Real Tigers, because I knew Sonny would show up and play on this. And what we hear now on the record, Volume 1, is the demo for it.
0: On the Sunday Shuffle.

0: Schizo from the latest release record, Volume 1, 91 through 2004. And the one on the double album there with the Sonny is a little bit longer, about 5 minutes, so let him stretch it out a little bit.
1: Well, of course. I mean, when he starts to play, he plays.
0: Yeah, indeed. And you have stated you're not really a blues man per se, but your last album from November was pretty bluesy.
1: Well, and that's actually got a connection to this record Volume 1 thing, because I was, for a long time, till the end of the 2000s, I was on Crosscut Records, which is basically a blues label, it was. And I always thought it's kind of strange, because I never considered myself to be a blues musician. Although this is, blues music is like at the core of what I do, but I, you know, do you know what I mean?
0: The technique, etc., is got then, roots in that.
1: And then there's a lot of other, like, rock music and country music and
0: Americana,
1: folk.
0: Americana, yeah, general.
1: That I'm really interested in. So with the purists, not that the label was like this, but with the purists, it was sometimes it could get kind of edgy, with gigs. So when I changed labels, I went to Blue Rose Records, which is like an Americana label. And then Crosscut approached me and said, look, we have like the DVD recordings, film recordings of the gigs with Sonny. Do you have like archival stuff, unreleased stuff? And I said, indeed I do. And then I thought, that will be the moment to do a blues record. Mm-hmm. And that was in 2010. And then I did like a clandestine blues album that never was released, because the initial plan was to do a box set.
0: Oh.
1: With these films of the Mühle Hohenzichern gigs with Sonny, and this archival stuff, and maybe a compilation of stuff that's been released. And that just never materialized.
0: Mm. Well, speaking of that archive, you must have hundreds, if not thousands, of stuff sitting around that just waiting to be developed or released or reworked or something.
1: Yeah, don't we all? I mean, it's like with the phones, you just like record 30 seconds or something into a phone, and I actually stopped doing that.
0: Yeah, well, you were doing videos there for a while too. That was fun.
1: Yeah, it was. That was like mostly cover stuff, the songs that I like. But as far as songwriting goes, I tend to really now develop stuff, because there's been too many fragments. It's like Kuno Launer once had Zürich West had a fantastic song called Halbi Songs. Which is exactly that. And they keep looking at you and saying, don't you want to finish this?
0: The Unfinished Symphony of Hank Schizo.
1: Yes, indeed.
0: Yeah. Number 8.
1: Number 28.
0: Indeed. Well, we want to explore this new one just a little bit, because it is from all different sources. It has quite a variety of genres and styles in there. I think all of them pretty recognizable when we hear you playing or singing on them. Let's go down that country road that you mentioned.
1: All right, so the last one of these 18 tracks on this compilation, that's a song called That's Who I Am, and that was for I think that was for the last Crosscut album. And I was really into country music but you know, not the glossy type of country music. I was listening basically to a lot of Hank Williams and
0: classic country. What do they call bro country?
1: Yeah, or what Tom Petty so aptly called bad rock with a fiddle.
0: Okay, in a way. So, all right, so this is it. And That's Who I Am. It was a demo, and now you're going to hear it right here on the Sunday Shuffle, Radio Bern Rabe.

0: walking in the saddle kind of country music. No, it's got that little beat. You're just walking with your little pony across the prairie, and you get that little rhythm in there. And it ain't country if it ain't got that twang.
1: Yeah, it's got to have that twang.
0: Was that lap steel?
1: That was lap steel, yeah. Playing lap steel is one of my, like, secret pleasures.
0: Well, it perfectly defines the country genre, but you can play it. Have you played it in other genres as well?
1: Yeah, I do. I recorded a cover of Adriano Celentano's Swamputation once. Whoa. And in the fade out, there's like a totally freaked out lap steel solo distorted with wah-wah pedal. It lends itself to it.
0: Okay,
1: listen to David Lindley. You'd think he was playing slide guitar. No, he wasn't. He was playing lap steel.
0: Mm.
1: Yeah.
0: Oh, all right. Well, it would go good with Hawaiian.
1: It does. I mean, Jerry Bird and all that.
0: Yeah.
1: And I love Hawaiian lap steel music. Well,
0: what about slack?
1: Slacky?
0: Yeah, slack tuning.
1: That's just, I mean, most of the stuff I play, this is for the guitar players now, most of the stuff I play is in open tunings anyway. And because, like, only Europeans invented this silly so-called standard tunings. Everyone else on the planet just tunes it to a chord. And then the lower you go with a guitar, the better it sounds, in my experience. Mm-hmm. So the Hawaiians, they didn't want to work too hard, and they have really sloppy strings and everything.
0: Sloppy strings.
1: Yeah.
0: And it was an organic configuration.
1: Kind of soft and warm. It's nice.
0: It is, yeah. It makes you think of beaches and palm trees.
1: Oh,
0: and
1: come on, yeah.
0: Coconut oil and hula girls.
1: Yeah, and all these strings with the little umbrellas in them.
0: Yeah. So you are going to be in October, and we'll talk more about that in October. We can give the folks a heads up on that already, because you're going to be with Walla on the 22nd or 23rd, is it?
1: The 23rd in October. That's in Villa Metlen. This is part of a series called Kultur im Salon, which is in the beautiful salon of the Villa Metlen in Muri. And we have a night about train songs.
0: Oh.
1: And that's going to be Walla Liniger on guitar, vocals, and harp, and me playing guitar and singing. And then we have, like, as a host for all this, we have Benedikt Weibel, who's basically my neighbor. And also, we, like, across the garden, we started to chat about music. He's a big music enthusiast. He's the ex-SBB CEO.
0: Okay, so
1: Mr. Train. So, and
0: all
1: he's
0: on
1: got
0: a theme.
1: Yeah, he's got a huge collection of songs about trains
0: and stories.
1: But there's so many songs about trains.
0: Oh, I know.
1: So that will be like a whole evening, and so that's what we'll do, but in front of an audience.
0: So it's not too early to get your tickets for Friday, the 23rd of October, 7:30. Do it. Direct at kulturimsalon.ch or over your website, or at least the link.
1: The same. It's kulturimsalon. Kulturimsalon.ch will lead you
0: to my
1: website, and there's links for the tickets.
0: Okay.
1: And there's just a limited amount of tickets. So
0: get them early.
1: Get them early.
0: Yeah. I was the last time there, and it was a really nice evening.
1: What did you see?
0: Oh, you were there with Daniel Turler. No, on the Possoon.
1: Michael Flory.
0: Michael Flory.
1: Yeah, that was
0: That was interesting.
1: It was, and he was playing solo stuff, right?
0: Yeah,
1: it was great.
0: Well, that was an interesting evening, so get your culture in the salon. Are you going to be elsewhere other than this October?
1: Not for the moment. I just finished co-producing and recording Shirley Grimes' new record.
0: Okay, so she has her album Taffy in November, I think.
1: In November,
0: sixth or something like that.
1: I think the third or the sixth,
0: the first week of November.
1: Yeah,
0: in the Muli.
1: The record will be released at the end of October, and then we play a few record release shows with the full band, and then the tour will follow next winter.
0: All right, well, I'll see you at the Muli. I got my tickets already months ago.
1: Oh, cool!
0: It's going to be a great album. She's always producing wonderful stuff.
1: Yeah.
0: Has all the best people.
1: Always.
0: And the best sound. We still have a little bit of time in this, the September show, the Sunday Shuffle on Radio Bern, Rabe 95.6 megahertz, and DAB Plus all over Switzerland and streaming at rabe.ch. And let's play another one. We don't want to play the whole album because people can download it at Bandcamp, which is a good idea. And the best thing to do is on Bandcamp Friday.
1: Exactly, because that's when Bandcamp waives the commissions,
0: the
1: fees,
0: and so you get the whole caboodle.
1: Yeah, and it's basically from a certain point on, it's pay what you want, and it's a good thing Bandcamp because it's not on the streaming things. Mm-hmm. I don't do that anymore.
0: You gave that up a long time ago.
1: Yeah.
0: We talked about that in our last interview, and we don't need to rehash it. But we do have, check out HankShizzo.com or look him up on Bandcamp. And let's play one more. What's this? Is a little bit different, an alternate mix or something?
1: Yeah, this is called One Match, which started, I was visiting Andy Hoffman from Biko's in New Orleans. And the first night we were there, there was a shooting on a highway overpass. And that was Welcome to America. And I wrote that song afterwards. And then when we recorded it for my second album, We were like in a really fancy studio and did on a fancy mixing desk and did a mix. But this is the rough mix after the recording.
0: Okay.
1: And I have to admit that a lot of people told me you should have put the rough mix on it. And so here it is.
0: This is it. Okay, Hank Shizzo here from the latest record, Volume 1.

0: Hank Schizo doing a little experimentation. Yeah. Always like to throw in a few curveballs and a twist here and there.
1: Yeah, that's always, not always, but most of the time that's a good idea.
0: Yeah, it keeps people guessing. How did he do that? What was that?
1: It was basically, it was a lot of cheap equipment and late nights.
0: Okay, yeah, because you didn't really clean up. There's lots of little cracks and amp noise, and so they're rough in some sense, but that makes them, I think, all that more endearing.
1: A lot of these demos actually were done really fast, really, and mostly like in one afternoon, and also this session, that was all like first or second takes.
0: Mm-hmm. All right. Okay, Hank Schizo, thanks so much for coming in for our September shuffle. We wish you all the best and much success with this one. People go find it and buy it, Bandcamp, Hank Schizo or hankschizo.com. Thank you, buddy.
1: Thank you. Thanks for having me.
0: Always welcome. All right, we've got a little more time before we got to go, so now for this important message.
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0: All right. We do have a little bit more time in this first hour before we go to Steve Hophead live studio session. And I neglected to play from our friends and neighbors a brand new album from Rod McDonald. And he's always bringing out great stuff with great commentary. So let's give a spin to something from his newest. And this one is called Banana Republic, fitting in with our theme, which is,

0: All right, thank you. Rod McDonald, check out his brand new album. Rod McDonald will be playing some more of that in future. A great new album. Good friend here in Switzerland. He's dreaming about maybe moving back here, given all the turmoil and upset that there is over there in the States, down Florida, etc. Anyway, the first hour of the Sunday Shuffle, all discombobulated as it is. Thank you for your patience putting up with me. We did a pre-recording of Steve Hophead Band. 3/5 of them were here, and so we're going to play that for you now. The Sunday Shuffle every fourth Sunday from 3 till 5, generally, sometimes longer when I'm in town. And if you like the blues and such, well, don't miss out on Mark Stensler every second Sunday from 3 to 5 with the Blues Zeppelin. And Dieter's here with the best blues in between. And then there's me and you and your radio. All right, let's go back and listen to this pre-recorded live studio session with Steve Hophead and the band.
1: Rabe.
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0: Ladies and gentlemen, as promised, our Friends and Neighbors segment on the Sunday Shuffle features a live studio session with our good old buddy Steve Hophead and 3/5 of the Hophead Band. Hey guys, Steve, howdy.
3: Hi.
0: Hi. All right. We also have Benjamin Maitre once back again on the bass. Howdy, buddy.
4: Salut, Tama. Hello to the world.
0: Yeah, good to have you back again. Always nice to see you, a busy guy with all of your stuff. And we also have here on the electric guitar, the Orlando Demont. Howdy, Orlando.
5: Hey,
0: all right. He's a kind of a quiet guy in the background. And Steve Hophead, they've got a brand new album out, going to be released in October, and you're going to hear the world radio premiere right here on Radio Burn, Robbie. Steve, welcome back. It's been, I think, 4 years since the last album when you were here with the whole band.
3: It's 4 years now.
0: Yeah.
3: For the first album, yeah, we are together. For the first and the second, we are three.
0: Yeah. Yeah, great. Well, there's, like I said, 3/5 of the band. The drummer changed in the meantime, right? You have a new drummer on hand?
3: Yes, we have Jan Abbey.
0: Uh-huh.
3: Get on from Toon.
0: Oh, from Toon. Well, are you? Yeah, this is kind of a Bernard Oberland kind of a band, right? You from Spiez or Kandertal or Woden?
3: Frutigen Tal.
0: Benjamin?
4: I'm also a Frutigen native.
0: A native, and
5: I'm also from Frutigen.
0: We'll see. We've got Bernard Oberland band here, and we're really happy because this new one, Drift Away. How long did you have to work on this? Wie lang ist das gegangen vom Konzept bis zum Manifestation ungefähr?
3: Also die Idee ist gsi, ein Demo aufzunehmen, und hat das funktioniert, it worked, and now we have a CD and we do 2 sessions in 3 days.
0: Wow.
3: How long we had? 3 days.
0: Uh-huh. And 10 songs?
3: Yes.
0: Yeah, 10 songs. And do you just do it live, or do you do a lot of overdubbing and retakes and such, just like you were live?
3: Yes, everything's live.
0: Do you feel that's better than doing single tracks and mixing?
3: Yes. It's faster and it's warmer.
0: Exactly. It's a little bit more spontaneous because it's not too overproduced then in that case.
3: Yes.
0: Yeah. All right. Well, Steve Hophead Band, if you don't know them, you're going to check them out at stevehophead.com. And Hophead because you drink a lot of beer, or why is that?
3: I have a hat.
0: You have a hat.
3: a very old hat, and it looks like a hop also.
0: Oh, okay.
4: And we do drink beer.
0: All right. Yeah. Okay. Yeah, right. Well, let's. You're going to play a few for us live, two from the brand new album, one oldie from the first album, and then we can play a couple from the CD itself so we get the whole band together and hear how it sounds in a real recording studio. What are we going to hear first?
3: The first is the Ball Peen Hammer. That's a little bit weird. It's a cover song, but I'm a great fan from Chris Whitley.
0: Oh, okay.
3: And it's a banjo song from Chris Whitley and...
0: Okay.
3: In a new version from Joe Bonamassa, that's a mix a little bit.
0: Oh, Joe Bonamassa, yeah. And no banjo, sorry for that, but we'll do the best we can with the three string instruments we do have. All right, take it away, guys.

0: Live in the Raabe studio, Steve Hophead with the brand new. This is a cover from the latest CD. The CD's called Drift Away. 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Okay. Yeah, anyway, that's what we're here for, the local heroes, the local music, and this is the world radio premiere for Drift Away, which comes out in October. 4th of October will be the first single release.
1: 4th of September. Oh, sorry, that's been already...
0: That's what I thought. In September comes the first single. All right, cut, edit. All right. You're listening to Radio Bern Raabe and Steve Hophead with Drift Away World Radio Premiere. The release for that single was just a couple of days ago on 4 September, and they will have the release concert in October at the Body Lounge down in Frutigen on the evening of the 10th of October. And then what's this listening session unplugged showcase? You're going to do two different kind of shows. What's going on here in October?
1: Yeah, you know, the Body Lounge is such a cozy place, sonne gemütlicher Ort, and we are happy that we can stay the whole weekend there. And so after the show, the concert on the 10th, there will be a listening session. So people can come and we will have the LP, the record, and we will listen to the album and we'll do a little showcase. So we're going to play some more songs live then.
0: Oh, all right. Well. So two chances. Get your tickets now. Get the reservation ahead of time. Tickets and reservations can be made on your website, stevehophead.com. And the one on the 10th is in the evening. Doors open at 7. And then the next day in the afternoon, a gemütlicher Nachmittag mit the Steve Hophead Band. What a great thing that'll be. Shows at 2:30. And, well, what a great...

0: Right. Well, very talented guys. So anybody who doesn't know Steve Hoppedd should get to know them. We're very happy to be here bringing you the new music, which is our, light build. Our mission is to bring the music over the airwaves where you might not otherwise hear it, because getting music on the radio today or otherwise, or even streaming, you have to see these people live and you have to buy the vinyl or the CD. You're not on cassette yet, huh?
1: No.
0: That's
2: we'll do some cassettes.
0: Okay, no, I'm serious. It's a new trend today. Everybody's going back to the old school cassettes. I don't know why the cars don't have cassette players in them anymore. Most people sold them in anyway. Will it also be on streaming platforms? Is it also available? Are you streaming over the...
1: Yes, we try to do everything.
0: Everything possible to get it, get the music out there.
1: Yeah, but the best is the vinyl stuff.
0: Exactly. It sounds a whole lot better on your home hi-fi with a couple of subwoofers and or a nice pair of Bose headphones or something like that, because we cannot do it real justice here in our little Rabe studio, because we're we're playing just from a couple of amps over ambient and mics and so, but when you have the whole band together, let's play something from the album itself. I think you wanted to play the first cut there, right? For So Long, is that right? Can we play that?
1: Yes, that's great.
0: And then we'll get an idea of how the whole band plays together, what it sounds like from a studio perspective. And then we'll be back to talk to the Drugila here, Radio Bern, Rabe. 95.6 megahertz.

0: brand new world radio premiere here from Drift Away. And that particular song was called For So Long. And what a great rock sound, really a masterful mix and the recording and everything. I see, we were just talking with Steve off mic about all the complications in putting out physical copies, not just the CD, but the vinyl. And in the old days, you used to get, also in the CDs, a booklet, so a spookline, or they're in the album, the vinyl, you get this nice, all the lyrics, all the credits, all the thanks, etc. But today, when you look at self-production, all the single costs to put these things out, it all adds up to a bit too much. And so you have to cut back somewhere, right?
1: Yes, we spend more time for the music, not for
0: for the extras and
1: for extras and
0: yeah,
1: we have not the money for videos and that stuff.
0: Yeah. Okay. Well, it's kind of grassroots music. It comes from the folk, and we're poor people here in Switzerland. We're, you know, not really poor, but I mean, in order to bring it out, you have to do the best you can. And the recording itself, I see you recorded in a couple of different places, and it was mixed in Nashville, even.
1: Yes, we found a guy from Basel who worked in the Muscle Studios.
2: Muscle Shoals.
1: Yeah, okay. Yes.
0: Oh, Muscle Shoals in Alabama, yeah. Down in Alabama.
1: And we mixed there the whole album.
0: Oh, okay.
2: Yes, we sent it over, mm-hmm. The Big C, and they did a bloody good job, I think.
1: Yeah,
0: well, so far so good. We've only heard one from the CD itself. But don't miss Drift Away with Steve Hophead down in the Body Lounge, Frutigen, 10th and 11th of October. And we're going to play some more live here. We do have time. I would love to just spend the entire afternoon with you. You're listening to Radio Bern, Robbie. The Sunday Shuffle with our friends and neighbors. It's a beautiful day in the neighborhood when you can have live music in the studio with good friends. So what are we going to hear next live?
1: Drift Away.
0: Drift Away, the title track with 3/5 of Steve Hophead.

a cigarette, a little friend. It's a long way from my to this place where I'm from.

0: Live in the Rabe Studios. I was drifting away there. Nice rolling sound there. It was so cool, especially now we've only got three guitars, so we don't have the entire sound, but you can get the new music on CD or vinyl. And can we order over the website? Do you do mail? Or
1: yes, of course. Easy. Yeah. Send me a mail and they'll send you.
0: Okay. All right. Or better yet, go see them live. And the tournée, we can call it a tournée, because it's 2 days, right?
1: It's a 2-day happening.
0: Oh, yeah. But there'll be surely more to come, because I mean the summer's already over and all the festivals are done, and there's not a whole lot of opportunity to get out there and booking when you're your own publicist and your own marketing manager and your own booking agent and your own everything. It's like so hard just to get this stuff. And that's why we're here. Radio Rabe is a community radio broadcasting from Bern for Switzerland and for the world. Das hauptredemittelkli Englisch gau. All the Schweizer Deutsch auch. Aber eben, stevehophead.com, and you're going to love it. I mean, we've got Benjamin, we've got Steph, we've got Orlando here in the studio today, but Stewie, he's a busy guy too, right? He's with Big in Japan, and he's all over the place and with other projects as well. And Jan, I have not yet met. I'm not here in October, or I would be down there to enjoy it. So I'm so happy that you guys could bring it here to us ahead of time. Let's play another one from the CD. I think we were going to play track two, did you say? Go Away? Is that okay? You want to play that?
1: That's right.
0: Tell us about that. Go Away. That's what every time, you know, when I try to speak English slang to the Swiss and I see somebody, I go, howdy. And they say, what? Howdy up. It's like go away. No, it's like howdy do, don't go away. So what's all this about? Who wrote this?
1: I wrote that, and it's a very old song. I have recorded that before. I wrote it in Berlin. I was living in Berlin for a year, and I have one evening I sit in a big komische Sets the Who's. And I wrote that song. And now I think it's the best version now that we recorded with Stewie and with Jan. And I like this song.
0: Oh, all right. Well, let's give it a listen. Here's Go Away from Drift Away. There's a lot of going away here. There's anyway, from the brand new album here on Radio Bern, Rabe.

0: Pull Away, track number 2 from the brand new Steve Hophead Drift Away, and rocking it, that's Bernard Oberland. Bern, we're known for great music, and I mean Mundart, you guys never do sing Mundart, do you? No, not as a Steve Hophead, but in other...
1: In a Serga Mundart, muss ich schon sagen.
0: Jo, mir auch.
1: Ich habe auch schon in Mundart Bands gespielt, aber jetzt hier bei Steve Hophead sind wir Englisch.
0: Ja, Englisch ist auch gut, aber the general music tradition for rock and other genres, but I think rock and roll from Bern, we're better than any other canton in the Schweiz. I think it's my personal opinion. I might be biased.
1: and Berner Oberland especially,
0: especially for all types of music.
1: We got that special twist.
0: That, exactly, and it's you got to have that in order to be unique, original, authentic. And what a great sound this band has! And with Stewie, and you were playing the harp on there. You tell me, Steph, you're not a harp player, but that sounded pretty darn good.
2: Yeah, that's a dirty harp with the amp, and then it sounds...
0: Well, okay, you can really make it sound a little more fancy than it is.
2: Yeah, exactly.
0: Yeah. All right, but that was a great blend. And then with Stewie, he's got some great instruments as well he brings along.
2: Yes, it's hard to find a string master player, non-pedal player, or something like that in Switzerland who plays this music, this kind of music, and not only country music. And we are very happy to have Stewie on board.
0: Yeah. The blend, the versatility is very important in order to make your own kind of a unique sound. So I couldn't compare you with any other band. I wouldn't dare. But who would you say are kind of influences or, either in the songwriting or the songs themselves?
2: Yeah. Chris Whitley.
0: Yeah, you mentioned earlier.
2: Yes. And John Prine.
0: Okay.
2: And Delbert McClinton.
0: All right, we're getting down to the blues.
2: Dave Matthews.
0: All right, Dave Matthews band, great jam band.
2: Yes, great jam band. Glenn Hazard.
0: Oh, okay.
2: I saw him two times.
0: Yeah.
2: Sad story, but he was great.
0: I know, my God.
2: Yeah, and the roots music. It's my inspiration. And at home, I listen always to the radio, and I listen to Irish, Scottish, American radio station.
0: Yeah, mix it up.
2: And not the number 3 or whatever. Yeah.
0: The top 40 pop music.
2: And Robbie, I listen to Robbie and Radio Beo in the car.
0: Okay.
2: Oh, really?
0: Well, you have to be true to your roots.
2: I can listen to Robbie up. After Munzig, and then I have Rob in the car.
0: All right, I get it down there, sometimes as far south as Frutigen, if you don't go...
2: Really?
0: Yeah. Okay. It starts disappearing just after Frutigen for me. Maybe you need a better radio, because now we're DAB. DAB Plus, and so if you're on DAB Plus, you can get much more, better reception throughout most of Switzerland, better than the megahertzic wavelength.
2: Yeah.
0: But we are someday going to go all digital. That analog radio is going to be finished soon.
2: Yeah.
0: They already promised it would be done, but they extended it a few more years, so we still have all those old analog radios we can keep on playing. Okay, Steve Hophead, brand new album, Drift Away, here on the Sunday Shuffle on Radio Bern Rabe. And, all right, we played that. We have one more live, right? Did we play 3 live already?
1: No, we play 2.
0: I thought so. I'm losing track. I was drifting away. I was drifting away on the music. So keep me straight. We got one more live to play. And you'll see them. Their world tournée begins in October down at the Body Lounge.
1: Yes, get the information at kanderkultur.ch
0: right.
1: Well.
0: And get your tickets reserved. Or, there's enough place if you show up without reservations. You probably find a place.
1: I'm not sure about that.
0: Tickets are going. Because local people really do support the local artists, and this is one thing, we stick together. Yeah. We do really stick together, and we support each other, and... Yeah, down there at the Body Lounge, they've already got something going there for a long time.
2: And it's in Counterculture.
0: Yeah, Counterculture.
2: Reto Gross.
0: Yeah, the Reto is always one of the biggest promoters of the local folk. So thank you, Reto, for making that happen for these guys. What are we going to hear?
2: One-man show.
0: Oh, a one-man show with three guys. All right.

us men, but the spirit of stuff. He travels to the her wild world with a guitar full of scars.

0: the Raw Bass Studio. The smooth grooving sounds from Steve Hopp had three-fifths thereof, at least. Anyway, there's a lovely mix on Drift Away with some real rockers and a little more slow tunes. Did you arrange them particularly for an order that you wanted to have them, or is it all kind of random? I mean, there's some kind of a logic, right?
1: Yeah, well, we didn't write the songs for a concept, but we put in quite a lot of time to think about the order on the record. Mm. So it's definitely, there is a plan.
0: Okay, so you have to...
1: There should be a flow when you listen to it.
0: That's why I ask, because a lot of people, they might get it for one song they heard, but in order to enjoy the complete and entire pleasure, start to finish, just put it on in your car or in your relax-cessel, sit back, put your headphones on, crack open a beer and light them if you got them, and enjoy the music start to finish. 10 songs.
1: Yes, it's a journey. It's a journey when you listen to it.
0: Exactly. That's why I'm asking. So I think people should check out Steve Hopphead if you don't already know them. Their second album, and the up and coming world stars. I mean, it's hard to just play around here in Switzerland and make a living from music. So everybody has to have a life outside of their passion and their hobby. But in order to maintain that, you need the exposure. You really need to put your stuff out there as best you can. So go to stevehophead.com. You'll see where they're at, what they're doing, order the music, go see them live in October in Frutigen. I wish I were here, but I won't be. So what we're going to do is have one last chance for you to tell us anything we have not covered yet. What would you like to say? We want to thank, of course, all the supporters who make this possible, because you need so many sponsors. You need so much extra support. So who do you want to thank?
2: Thank you, Baba and Bruce.
0: Well, okay, we can start here. But that's specifically our job to bring it to the people. And otherwise, you've got some great support there.
2: Yeah, we have a Reto Inigur in the studio in Olten. We are Shroom Room Studios in Interlaken.
1: Yes, with Hunzi.
2: With Hunzi, the best core.
1: Thank you.
2: Analog Studio.
0: Oh.
2: They help us to realize this CD.
0: Right, and to keep the sound warm without seeming so technologically advanced. We want to keep it as warm and authentic as rock and roll should be.
1: Yes. And we like to thank Peter Sigrist. She did all the graphic stuff.
0: Oh, yeah.
1: The super cover.
0: Yeah,
1: she helps us put it together.
0: Mm-hmm. So, a nice mountainscape. I don't recognize that. That doesn't look like Berner Oberland.
2: That looks like this summer.
0: Oh, yeah, it's all kind of dried out. The glacier is gone. The glacier's done drifted away.
1: Yeah. Yeah. Yeah, and also big thanks once again to Reto Grossen, who puts up the Kanderkultur sessions for us. Am 10. am 11. Oktober. Plattentaufe. Können wir hören.
2: Genau, release is at the 9th.
0: 9th, so you can get the whole thing officially. We're very happy to be able to play it ahead of time and to get the people kind of anxious for the actual release. And the 10th and 11th, the 10th in the evening, the 11th in the afternoon. Check that out, kanderkultur.ch, stevehophead.com. All right, cut that out. And so let's play one last one from the CD itself, and then we'll wrap it up. Is that good with y'all?
2: Yeah, thank you very much, Bruce.
0: Well, thank you guys for making the effort to come here and playing so well and being such a lovely bunch of gila. Okido. Gila, I'm trying my Berndeutsch as best I can, you know.
1: Das dann super, Bruce.
0: It's okay. Yeah, also, yeah, all righty. This one, track number 6. Yeah. Tell us about that.
2: That's Roscommon's son. That's a... Roscommon is a village, a little town in the middle of Ireland.
0: Ah.
2: Yeah.
0: And okay.
2: And I was there for one night.
0: And it inspired you to write the song.
2: Yeah, it was some Paddy's Day. And
0: well, that's enough inspiration right there. You know, a little bit of the lubrication there will make you think all kind of good lyrics by the end of the night, I'm sure. All right, well, here's Ross Coleman from Steve Hoppett from the brand new CD and vinyl, Drift Away, Ross Coleman. Thank you, guys. We'll be seeing you again soon, I hope. Keep up the good work.

0: Orlando on the electric guitar, and Benjamin on the electric bass, and the Steph on vocals, acoustic guitar, three-fifths of Steve Hophead. And Steph was gracious enough to offer us some CDs. So if you would like to have a CD from Steve Hophead and the band Drift Away, you write me an email at bruce@rabe.ch, and we'll make sure you get one into your hot little hands. And thanks for listening for our live music. This is the Sunday Shuffle on Radio Bern, Rabe, and we'll be right back with more exciting music and news right after this important information.
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0: All right. We've got a little bit of time left to do a little bit more of our friends and neighbors. If you like music from the Middle Ages, you have got to check out Shalmery. They were on our show some years ago, and they have a new album that came out with all the original, authentic, old-time Middle Age rhythms and instruments, and it's really a blast into the past, to be sure. And so let's see what we have time for here. I think we can probably get this one in the longer the better, so that we can have a little stretch on the way out. Now, this one is called Stella Splendens, the Splendid Stars, from Shalmery from Switzerland. And let's go back to the Middle Ages, shall we? The Sunday Shuffle, always something different. Radio Bern, Robbie. Thanks for listening.

Yes, when I get in the Wayback Machine, sometimes I keep going all the way back to the Middle Ages. Chel Mari, check them out on Bandcamp. Their new album, Satoratos, came out in January. I finally got a chance to play it, and now it's time for me to go. Tune in next month. We're going to take a deep, penetrating dive into the raunchy blues. When I grow up, I hope I don't get too old, you know. All right, hey, thanks for listening. See you next month. The Sunday Shuffle, Radio Bern, Rabe. Thanks for listening. Your feedback is always welcome. Bruce@rabe.ch. Let us know if you got your ears on.

0: Schrape.
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0: What you have experienced may not be what it appeared to be, or perhaps it was more than you could have ever imagined. To gain a kingdom in a day and sacrifice a soul for eternity.
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I want you to listen to the sound of my voice just as if it were noise. Don't try to make any sense out of what I'm saying, because your brain will take care of that automatically. You don't have to try to understand anything. Just listen to the sound.

As you hear sounds coming up in your head, you simply listen to them as part of the general noise going on, and soon you will find that the so-called outside world and the so-called inside world come together. They are a happening, and everything is simply a happening. All you're doing is watching it.

0: As I drown in the wake of a broken day, where the shadows dance and the sunlight fades away, I'll pave the way, just stay. 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
1: On a newly released 911 call, you heard a teacher asking for help as she also tries to keep her students calm.

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1: I know, dude. I got you.
0: By tonight.
1: Dude, I don't have any money. 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